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2: They say the holy water's watered down, and this town's lost its faith. 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

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It's Synergy on this all-access summer. It doesn't get any better than this. Tomorrow, you could win tickets to see Ed Sheeran this Saturday at Empower Field, an advanced screening of the live-action Mona, and tickets to Hot Wheels.

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He will be playing Wembley Stadium that night in

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0: 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Jeremy, Kitty, and Josh in the morning. 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
1: All right, we're going to be back in about 3 minutes and 3 seconds with a story from Joshy Boy over there. In regards to his parents, it's leaving him say, Mommy, Daddy, where are you? Mommy, Daddy! Daddy!

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1: Ed Sheeran has taken over Empower Field in 3 days. I know you want to get there, so I do have another 4-pack of tickets to give away when you win the 5 at 5. It's coming up soon. First, we got to hear this new one.

Mix 100 this weekend is arguably one of the biggest for grilling, and a chef just put burgers on top of the list as one of the worst foods to grill. He says it's because all the fat falls into the fire, and that's the flavor, which makes sense, but I'm gonna do it anyway.